people exist before they're allowed to be free. 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

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She walked up to me and she asked me to dance.

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I followed the sound of a jukebox coming from up the

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1: 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She said there's one thing you gotta learn, is not to be afraid of it. I said, no, I like it. I like it, it's good. She said, you like it now, but you'll learn to love it later.

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I wonder if my day is coming, blame it on the entropy. My blood is pumping, I can see the end is right in front of me. Don't